0: Jamestown Township for priority 2 at the Oaks at Jamestown. Patients in room 615. 57-year-old female fall with a head injury. Will have to be to stage. She is combative at this time. 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

0: Clear and EMS, respond priority 3 to Brunson Commons, 23332 Red Arrow Highway, room 231. It's going to be for a 54-year-old female, conscious and breathing, has a bruised hand and swollen that's gotten worse throughout the day. Again, Van Buren EMS, respond priority 3 to Brunson Commons, 23332 Red Arrow Highway, room 231. For a 54-year-old female, conscious breathing, has a bruised hand that's swollen and has gotten worse throughout the day. Bison Clear, Central's clear at 2041.
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0: Door 10 to the wheel at 23:04.

Ma'am, you're an EMS, Bangor 2 on fire, software as 3 vehicle PI, going to be at M43 and County Road 687. Can be 3 vehicles involved with airbag deployment, unknown patients. Again, Van Buren EMS, Bangor, 2 on fire, respond for a PI accident, M43 and County Road 687, for 3 vehicles involved with airbag deployment, unknown injuries. Advise them clear, Central's clear, 2315.

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EMS return transfer from Bronson Lakeview, going back to Bronson Commons for an 85-year-old female. Conveyor and EMS return transfer from Bronson Lakeview, going back to Bronson Commons for an 85-year-old female. Bison Clear, Central Clear at 36 minutes.

Hamilton first responders respond to a priority 1 at 4780 Pleasant Road. That's 4789 Pleasant Road for a 22-year-old male who cannot breathe. Central is clear at 043.

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1: Angel Central, go ahead.
0: When I lost connection with a caller, he said that he was in his bedroom in the basement. He wasn't completely coherent, but that there were other people in the home and just a bang really hard on the door. I tried to call back and there was no answer, no voicemail.
1: Copy the information.

0: Central from 816. We'll be en route to that Bronson Common transfer from Lakeview.
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1: 1071 tomorrow, I want to say.

Columbia Rescue respond priority 3 to 15655 47th Street. Going to be for a 40-year-old female, conscious of breathing, having stomach pain. She is responding normally. Again, Columbia Rescue respond priority 3 to 15655 47th Street. For a 40-year-old female, conscious of breathing, having stomach pain. She is responding normally. Advise them clear. Central is clear at 131.

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0: Unable to visually locate anything. The alarm panel did reset and it's holding for a couple of minutes now, so all Elegant units will be clear.
1: 421, clear, available 154.

EMS, respond priority 1 to Blueberry Hill, 99 Walker Street, room 105. Going to be for an 84-year-old male, conscious and breathing. Fell out of bed and hit the back of his head, is bleeding. Again, Van Buren EMS, respond priority 1 to 99 Walker Street, room 105. To Blueberry Hill, assisted living for an 84-year-old male, conscious and breathing, fell out of bed and hit the back of his head, is bleeding. Advise him clear, symptoms clear at 158.

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George on fire for a part of a medical at 904 Baldwin Street. Have peaked out with a subject there with a severe arm laceration, requesting a party 1 at 306.

Zealand City Fire Rescue for Party 3 Medical at Royal Adrian, 100 Parkside Drive, Unit 206, an 81-year-old female fall, groin injury at 364.

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0: I'm sorry, message.

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0: Calvin 4, we're in route right now.

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Columbia, an EMS requested priority 2 in Pawpaw Township, 37884, County Road 374. It'd be an 83-year-old male who fell. No injuries, will still be on the ground. He is responding and breathing normally. Again, VMB or EMS, a priority 2, Pawpaw Township, 37884, County Road 374. It'll be an 83-year-old male who fell. No injuries, will need assistance getting up. He'll be responding and breathing normally. Advise and clear, Central Clear, 438.

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Abnormal breathing at 446.

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Howling Essential 2, Lee Fire, Lee File, Mutual Aid, Orphanville Fire, Clyde Fire, and Life EMS. 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We're trying to get everyone to evacuate at this time. 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

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Be advised, the original call came in a landline. We've lost contact.

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2: Send me a fire response for mutual aid at 869 Nichols. Going to be in Lee Township for a structure fire. They're working on evacuating. Again, send me a fire response for mutual aid at Allegan County. 869 Nichols. Going to be for a structure fire. They are working on evacuating. Advise and clear, so just clear at 451.

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Columbia Fire, second town out for a structure fire, mutual aid to Allegan County, 869 Nichols. Going to be for a structure fire, requesting mutual aid in Lee Township. Again, Columbia Fire respond for mutual aid in Allegan County, 869 Nichols. Going to be for a structure fire, Five Sinclair, Central Sinclair, 456.

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an EMS response, priority 1 to 5379 430th Street for 49-year-old male. Conscious, having difficulty breathing. He does have history of COPD. Again, Van Buren EMS, respond priority 1 to 5379 430th Street for a 49-year-old male. Conscious, having trouble breathing. He does have history of COPD. Advise him clear, central clear at 518.

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Yeah, again, Pencils, who Wayland, Fire Wayland EMS. 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That road construction now clear, road construction is now clear and open, Pencils clear, 546.

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0: 22, we have an additional 41 medical, 7230 West Wood Drive for a 30-year-old female in labor, 40 weeks. How did you want that toned?
2: Can you come back with that, Central? Looking for a lead command for an update on consumer.
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0: Smyrna, Rescue Party 3 Medical, 11034 14th Avenue, 70-year-old male, obvious death at 553.
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2: PNG's is clear on that. 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
3: 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Central from 2730. We're clear, Lee. We're on back.
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0: Claire, you've been on scene for 1 hour. 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

0: 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You can show us clearly, it's just the leak.
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Collins Hospital, 31 Medical, 3292 100th Avenue. 48-year-old female, altered left side numbness with a facial turf at 633.

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0: presence of fire on a return for a spill on property damage, crash 32nd Avenue and Allen Street, 32nd and Allen at 728.
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South VMS, you requested priority 3 to River Ridge, 706 Kentucky Ave, room 24, for a 75-year-old male who fell and hurt his knee. Again, South Haven EMS, you requested priority 3 to River Ridge, 706 Kentucky Ave, room 24, for a 75-year-old male who fell and hurt his knee. Advising clear, central's clear at 744.

0: Graven Center Rescue Party 2 Medical at Lakeshore Flats 17095 Wiseman Way, crossroads of West Flats Drive and Lakeshore Flats Drive, for Unit 101 on a 72-year-old female that's feeling faint and a UTI. Separation.
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0: Nosotros estamos bien. Cancel County will be clear, Taisha.
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0: Wayland Central 2, Wayland First Responders, Wayland V, Boy, Wayland First Responders, Wayland V, Respondent Stage for an Unknown Situation, Monaco, 1157 Alberta Place, 1157 Alberta Place. We have a upset male on the line screaming at call takers stating that he had died. We do have law enforcement en route. Again, unknown situation, highly upset male, Central Spirit 803.
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2213, go ahead. 33 to Bronson, South Haven. 33 to South Haven, 808.

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0: My way.

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0: Can you do a disregard tone for us on that?
1: Affirm. Against Central 4, Fire Drill, Fire, these are disregard tones for 142nd and Division, 142nd and Division. 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

0: 1305 is on private. Yeah, I see you click direct. Are you at station one still? Are you finding anything, or? I just left station one a couple of minutes ahead of that, so I'm on my way back to the intersection. Okay, without a second call, I'm guessing it's just going to be a phone, but alright, I will see you there.
1: You want me to run in and fall up there?
0: Can you repeat that, Jeff?
1: SC1, do you want me to run 12 up there?
0: I'm just getting on scene here. I don't see anything obvious. Negative. Why don't you just hold there? If you'd like to start it and let it idle for a little bit, because just verify that it's all set from this morning.
1: Yeah, I've got it right now.
0: Good. Sandra from Lane Fire, you can show me in the area.
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3: 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We moved it out of the way, taped it up. 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

0: 1301 from 1302, are you on private?
1: Yep. I've gone three of the four ways, and the ambulance is coming up from the south. I'm able to locate. I'm going to clear us right now.
0: Okay, because the address should be 98414 is where it pings.

0: Okay, that's the way I came from, but I'll check that if there's a way back through.
1: Okay, that was just down on active, so that's probably where the phone is sitting, pretty close to there.

0: Messenger from Leighton Fire. Senator, we did find the phone and the owner's billfold on the road at 984 142nd. We'll be securing it back to our station if they call dispatch. Thank you. All the is clear.
1: Timber, thank you. 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
1: 10-4, 1222, 1224 and out. Also be advised, they are advising that this is an unknown cause, but they are currently working on the alarms.

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1: 122.
0: 12.2 on scene. Large commercial building. Nothing showing from the exterior. Building appears to be working on evacuation. We'll be going in to investigate.
1: On scene of a large commercial building. Nothing showing. The building is evacuating. 122 working on investigation. 904.
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0: James Command.
1: They're conducting a fire drill and failed to notify. You can cancel all units. All township units are clear. Command terminated.
0: There will be a fire alarm. All units can clear. Command terminated. All township units clear. 905.

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0: 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My number is off Beacon Boulevard, room number 1. I'm getting a call from now. Take these for the breathing. 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
1: Central Reserve First Responders 951 for law enforcement on scene. 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

0: 6-6-3-2-1. Six six three two, are you calling?
1: 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I'm seeing.
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Hartford Rescue and Van Buren EMS, a Priority 1 response in Hartford Township, 67164, County Road 687 for a 50-year-old female with a rectal bleed. Repeating for Hartford Rescue, Van Buren EMS, a Priority 1 response in Hartford Township, 67164, County Road 687 for a 50-year-old female with a rectal bleed. Advise when clear, and the call central is clear at 10:04.

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0: Central Zealand City Fire and Rescue at Priority 1 Medical, Paradise Mountain Thrift Shop, 59 West Washington Avenue, for a 74-year-old female, fainted, is now awake, with labored breathing and altered. Central Zero 1047.
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Bronson Kalamazoo is on diversion to all priority 2s and 3 patients. Again, Van Buren EMS, Covert EMS, South Haven EMS. Bronson Kalamazoo is on diversion to all priority 2 and 3 patients. Central's cleared 1106. Sebum's clear, 2200 clear, 1106. Station 1900 clear, 1106.

0: Yeah, like in Central to Central First Responders and Lake UMS, Central First Responders and Lake UMS respond 31 Central City, 100 West Apple Lane, 100 West Apple Lane, 44-year-old male complaining of chest pain and a headache. This is clear 1119.
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EMS, Morgue QR. You requested a priority to 56398 55th Street for a 66-year-old female who was kicked by a horse. She was unconscious. She's awake now with rib pain. Again, severe EMS, Morgue QR. You requested to 56398 55th Street for a 66-year-old female that was kicked by a horse, was knocked out. She's awake now with rib pain. Advise and clear, she's clear at 1130.

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leave an ambulance, go in service per 81 in South Haven City, 1130 Monroe Boulevard for a 90-year-old female with difficulty breathing. Again, South Haven ambulance, go in service per 81 in South Haven City, 1130 Monroe Boulevard for a 90-year-old female with difficulty breathing, requesting early shutdown. Advise at 1146.

calling MS Requested Priority 1 in Waverly Township, 35440 Bellware Boulevard, for a 47-year-old female with chest pain and difficulty breathing. Again, Van Buren EMS Requested Priority 1 in Waverly Township, 35440 Bellware Boulevard, 47-year-old female with chest pain, shoulder pain, and difficulty breathing. Does have a history of pulmonary embolism. I've been cleared, such as cleared 150.

0: Central to Holland City Station 101 West to 723 East 24th Street, apartment 109. There's 75-year-old male slid out of his chair.
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0: 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U of M Health, 7686 Georgetown Center Drive, crossroads of Baldwin Street, 20th Avenue. For 71-year-old male with chest pain and shortness of breath. We'll be in room 9, Central Clear, 1229.
1: First responders respond. 33 Webster's in 2941 Booster Highway, room 11. 2941 Booster Highway, room 11. 25-year-old male, 33, who is non-violent, suicidal, clear 1229.
2: Central, set it to clear the call. So one in route with two.
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0: 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Came in from Life Alert for an 88-year-old male who fell on the front porch. Has unknown injuries. Central cleared at 1237.
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Dave, for over 60 years, you served your community and completed your duties with determination, dedication, dignity, and pride. 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Chief Richardson, we honor and remember you for the final time, officially relieving you of all of your duties with the Pawpaw Fire Department. We bid you farewell. Until we meet again, Godspeed. This 14th day of May, 2026 at 1244. Van Buren Central is clear.

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1: And 81-3, we just got back from the alarm company. 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

copy of an ambulance requested priority 1 in Geneva Township, 05160, County Road 687. 67-year-old female who is altered with kidney stone pain, requesting an early shutdown. Again, Southampton and ambulance requested priority 1 in Geneva Township, 05160, County Road 687, for a 67-year-old female who is altered with kidney stone pain, also requesting an early shutdown. Advise and clear, schedule is clear at 1302.

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Good evening, this is Greenland Township. I'm a very one medical. US 31 southbound, just north of Taft, in a silver Chevy SUV with a tavern. 26-year-old female with testing, heavy breathing and vomiting. 1313.

0: has requested you on 31 Medical, 14918 Ridgemore Street, 14918 Ridgemore Street, Unit 201, and a 34-year-old male, not alert, going through alcohol withdrawals, 1315.
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Southern EMS warrant QR requested priority 1-400 South Pawpaw Street, apartment 111, for an 88-year-old female who was clawed by a cat. Her varicose slip vein is bleeding heavily at this time, not controlled. Again, Van Buren EMS warrant QR requested priority 1-400 South Pawpaw Street, apartment 111, 88-year-old female who was clawed by a cat. Leg is severely bleeding from the varicose vein. Not controlled at this time. Advise and clear, Central's clear at 1327.

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Central George on tip. Carbon monoxide alarm going off at 7027 Dogwood Court. The alarm will be in the hall on the main floor, Central Court 1331.

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0: Park Township Station 2 on a lift assist at 17291 North Street for a 75-year-old male fall with a knee injury. Patient is outside by the garage. 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

0: EMS for an announcement only. Bronson Methodist is now off of diversion and open to all patients. Again, Van Buren EMS for an announcement only. Bronson Methodist is now off of diversion and open to all patients. Central's clear at 1341. Zubum's clear at 1341.
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EMS requested priority 302-902-5 40th Avenue, Almena Township, for a 61-year-old male with abnormal labs just needing transport to the hospital. Again, Van Buren EMS requested priority 3 in Almena Township, 29025 40th Ave for a 61-year-old male with abnormal labs needing transport to the hospital. Advise and clear, central's clear at 1359.

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0: Yeah, Leo, Central to Central First Responders and Life EMS. Central First Responders, Life EMS. Respond 31 Central City, 601 West Central Street, 601 West Central Street. It's going to be for a 33-year-old female who has been vomiting and with shortness of breath, clammy and having cold sweats. Central City, 1408.
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Central to Grand Haven Rescue on a Party 1 Medical Spectrum Health, 15100 Whitaker Way, room 3 for a 78-year-old female with chest pain. Central clear at 1425.

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0: 211 from 05, I'm private.
1: Well, there you are. Dude, I just happened to be on my way to the hall anyway, so I'll grab the buggy. That wouldn't happen to be at one of the farms, would it?
0: Yeah, it's somewhere in there. I'm not sure. But I'm thinking Royal's right on the corner there, so. Yeah, I'm a little further out than I thought. I'm at 126 and 12, so you'll beat me there, so I'll get there eventually.
1: My only thought was if it was like one of those farms where you could need any kind of special equipment, like a smoke's mask to get the individual out, but your call.
0: I follow what you're saying now. Yeah, I don't know, was this like a phone detection one, or?
1: Sure on that.
0: I'll swing by way of town, so if you need something other than that, let me know.
1: Hearing that?
0: One 71 is asking, that'd be Watermark Command.
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0: Could you advise me of any investigatory east on 114th in the first drive?

County Master's Bond, 31-67888 Eagle Drive in Papa Township. 55-year-old female, difficulty breathing, and has pain from a fall on the weekend. Again, Dave Randy Mass, 31 response, 67888 Eagle Drive, Papa Township. 65-year-old female, difficulty breathing, and has pain from a fall on Saturday. Advise the player, such as clear at 1447.

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0: let's go in service, Priority 3 in Geneva Township. Check that, Priority 2 in Geneva Township, 67851 Ridgewood Drive South. A 77-year-old female fall, denies injuries. Repeating for South Haven Ambulance, go in service, Priority 2, Geneva Township, 67851 Ridgewood Drive South. For a 77-year-old female fall, denies injuries, cross streets Carroll Lane and Ridgewood Drive East. Advise when clear on the call. Central's clear, 1451.
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Alien Central Sidewalk with first responders, Lake EMS, contact first responders and Lake EMS. We've signed 31, Douglas City, 362 Mariners Cove, 362 Mariners Cove, 27-year-old Kale, who is pregnant and having a seizure, Central Square, 1456.

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2: Ma'am, you're in 2212. 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Verify the address, 67851 Ridgewood Drive South. Correct. Clear. Did this come in via private line or did this come in via medical alarm? Can you call the caller back? We're having a difficult time locating.
3: Yep, it came in through 911. It's on the corner of Alpine and Ridgewood, if that helps you.
2: Okay, clear. We'll keep keep cruising around here, see if we can't find that. Thank you, sir.
3: 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We're going to get a description of the house. 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
0: 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All right, so we'll show you on seat 1500.
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1: 1224 on scene, 1524. And I'm Crockery on a priority to a medical. 13 Elder Drive on a 93-year-old female. Fall detection alarm. 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
1: Central New Zealand Township on a brush fire in north of 48th and Chicago Drive. Flame scene between the road and railroad tracks. Unknown if it's spreading. Central Guard 1533.

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0: Central Holland City Station 1, Priority 1 Medical, corner of East 16th Street and Waverly Road. We near that gas station on the sidewalk. A male in his 30s, unknown breathing status, Central Clear 1542.
1: Eleven twenty-one around, eleven forty-one responding as well.
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0: Central to Holland City Station 2, an unknown crash. River Avenue, West 16th Street. Blue Chevy hit a subject on a scooter. Central Choir 1547.
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0: 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Are you clear on the cancellation?
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0: 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All Holland units are clear, V60.
1: All Holland units clear of East 16th Street, 1556.

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Central to Holland Township and a 31 Medical, 58 East Lakewood Boulevard. Use the main door in room 24 for a 95-year-old female with difficulty breathing. Central clear at 1608.

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0: Pelicans Central Field Lake EMS engaging fire and rescue en route 224th Avenue. For officer on scene, the patient did have a recent dental procedure and would like to relay this to you. Central's clear.
1: Copy that, Central.

mass respond. Party 3 to White Oak Assisted Living, 300 White Oak Road, room 65. 85-year-old female who has high potassium levels need to be transported to the hospital. They advise you to use the front entrance. Again, being Brene Massa, Party 3 response, White Oak Assisted Living, 300 White Oak Road, room 65. 85-year-old female, high potassium levels need to be transported to the hospital. They advise you to use the front entrance. Advise them clear, clear at 1615.

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1: To Benji.
2: Benji.

on fire requested at 23650 52nd Ave in Antwerp Township for the back of the machine shop that is fully involved in fire at this time. Again, Met on Fire requested at 23650 52nd Ave in Antwerp Township for the back of the machine shop that is on fire. Advise and clear, such as clear at 1618.

Van Buren EMS Men on Rescue requested at 23650 52nd Ave Antwerp Township for a structure fire. Again, Van Buren EMS Men on Rescue requested to 23650 52nd Ave in Antwerp Township for a structure fire. Advise and clear, central clear 1620.

0: one side clear.
1: Clarinet at 1621. And was there any V-bombs unit en route to White Oaks?
0: Three en route to White Oaks.
1: 23 en route to White Oak at 1621.

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1: 102 is on scene. I got a medium-sized commercial structure. I got heavy fire coming out the rear side of the structure. Looks like it's just starting into the building. 102 will be established command passing on arrival.
0: 103 on scene with a medium commercial structure. Heavy fire coming out of the structure. 1627.
1: All units are out to French Avenue. There's going to be a hydrant directly out front of the building. 71 on your arrival. You can pull up. Take the left fork. 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
1: After 2531 goes around, requesting 2541 to be my next truck out.
0: Copy 2541, next truck out at 1628. Madawan Fire per Madawan 102 on scene. He's requesting 2541 be the next truck en route to the structure fire. Again, Madawan Fire en route to the structure fire. 102 on scene is requesting 2541 be the next unit. Central's clear, 1628.
1: 71 from 102.
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1: 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We're going to have the yard laid around the back side of the structure.

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1: That's affirmative, sir, at 1700.

Central to Holland City, Station 1 on the Friday 1 Medical, the men's mission, 643 Waverly Road for a 6-year-old male choking. Central clear at 1715.

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0: Grand Haven City for a priority one at the Meta Lodge at the Shore, room number 36, bed 2 at the Northwest Hall. It's an 82-year-old female lethargic with labored breathing. Set there at 1717.
1: Right, 71 in route.
0: 71 in route, 1717.
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0: Can you send me Texas Township to this call? I have a grass fire that's starting to the east of this residence, or of this property.
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1: If Texas is trying to reach me, I can't get their channel. 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
0: Clear, standby. 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
1: That's
0: 11-21. 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
0: Traffic.
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1: on that? If you start clear performance that way, it sounds like we're going to have to break in to make entry.
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0: Any update for law enforcement? 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

0: Essential to federal first responders and life EMS, respond to a priority 3 at 2772 56th Street in Manlius Township. That is 2772 56th Street in Manlius Township. An 88-year-old male who is vomiting and having heart issues. Central is clear at 1747.
1: Central, clearing the call, underground direct.
0: Clearing inbound 1747. Central Advantage Fire, going service for a grass fire southbound I-186-31, southbound I-186-31 for a possible grass fire on the shoulder just south of the 31 mile marker. Team directly, LCD, driving clear, clear, 1747. Attention to Middle First Responders and Life EMS, going service priority 3 to 2772 56th Street, 2772 56th Street in Manlius Township. Have a 88-year-old male vomiting and diarrhea. Present clear, 1748. Can Jesus clear on the grass fire?

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0: 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It's just off the highway.
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0: Do you want your original complaint number or a new one?
1: 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And did you give a priority on that?
0: 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The facility asked for you to come back for the same problem.
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3: Agent Richard.

Grand Haven Township Rescue for Priority 2 at the Grand Haven High School. The 17-year-old female with a neck injury also has leg injury, fell when doing cheerleading. Patient will be in the wrestling room. Special fair at 1813.

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0: 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Can you have the ambulance here? Door A, Alpha 10.
1: Hey, Alpha 10. 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

0: Aren't they the ones that friendly fire on Fire West?
1: This is 503,
0: Barry. Where's the back door? Is that where you are supposed to be?
1: We're actually going to be in the front building.

here in EMS Bangor Rescue. Requested priority 3 by PD for an unknown age male that was the victim of an assault. They're going to be out at 414 Division Street, so be at the PD. Again, BNBR and EMS Bangor Rescue. Priority 3 to 414 Division Street is going to be at the Bangor PD. They are out with a male that was the victim of an assault. Advice of clear, central is clear, 1829.

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We're going service for a minor PI. It's going to be 129th at the ramp going northbound. Have a driver with airbag deployment. 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
0: Hey, what's your location?
1: 131 southbound.
0: Okay. We're coming from 10th Street and 129th. Sounds like it's on the northbound ramp, so. You know, it's priority 3, right?
1: Got to that, priority 3.

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Hit the utility pole and snap as the line is down, no arcing or sparking. 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

Central Holland City Station 2, Prairie One Medical, Freedom Village, 145 Columbia Avenue, Unit 222, Prairie One for a 91-year-old female, multiple falls, head injury, altered, central's clear, 1921.

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3: 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They're going to call me back with an ETA.
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0: This is Matt from Wonder Twins. Friends terminated, all three units are clear of Windrick.
1: You may have been in the LC, my unit's clear, 1941.

0: 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One zero one, 106.
1: Yeah, go ahead.
0: I don't remember who I am. Just making sure you're doing okay over there. Doing all right over here.
1: I at least know who I am.
0: That's why I'm staying away.
1: Good idea.

0: 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SLS released by Matawan Command.
1: 81-6, Foster, are you clear?

County EMS. They requested priority 1 in the village of Lawton to 99 Walker Street. This will be room 131 for a 68-year-old female who is altered and has shortness of breath. Again, Mammary EMS, you requested priority 1 to Blueberry Hill Assisted Living in the village of Lawton at 99 Walker Street, room 131. 68-year-old female who is altered and has shortness of breath. Advise them clear to call Central Square at 1956.

0: I thought you were committed.
1: I think you know what my response to that would be. Can't say that over the radio.